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1: Officials said over 20 people are missing in Grand Canyon National Park after parts of the canyon were hit by flash flooding. The National Park Service called for anyone who knows hikers or backpackers who were in the Bright Angel Canyon to provide information to park authorities. NPS said park staff and the Arizona Department of Public Safety continue evacuation and response efforts and working to account for individuals who may have been in the affected area. Voters in Iceland have rejected a government proposal to consider joining the European Union. Iceland broadcaster RÚV said today that with most of the ballots counted, 52% have voted no and 47% voted yes, and concluded that Iceland has rejected government negotiations with the EU. Scottie Scheffler is a FedEx champion once again. Scheffler won the PGA Tour Championship by 3 strokes after finishing atop the leaderboard at 16 under par. He joins Tiger Woods and Rory McIlroy as the only multiple-time champions. I'm Rob Martier.
2: If you're taking the dogs out this evening, you're probably going to want to grab a rain jacket. For Northwest Indiana, scattered showers and thunderstorms overnight, mostly cloudy with a low around 70. On Monday, isolated showers and thunderstorms continuing to the afternoon, mostly sunny with a high near 90. Monday night, partly cloudy with a low around 73, gusts as high as 15 miles per hour. On Tuesday, mostly sunny with a high near 93, dropping to a low around 74 overnight, partly cloudy skies as we head into Wednesday. Finally, clouds part, and it's going to be sunny all day with a high near 94. That's your region weather forecast.
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0: Reporting from the region weather desk for this evening, scattered showers and thunderstorms continuing overnight with a low around 70. On Monday, a high of 90 with isolated thunderstorms in the forecast, dropping to a low around 73 overnight on Monday with partly cloudy skies. Tuesday, mostly sunny with a high near 93. Tuesday night, it's going to be partly cloudy, drop to 74. And then on Wednesday, sunshine in the forecast with a high near 94. Expect a chance of showers and thunderstorms overnight on Wednesday. That's your region weather forecast.
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1: Officials said over 20 people are missing in Grand Canyon National Park after parts of the canyon were hit by flash flooding. The National Park Service called for anyone who knows hikers or backpackers who were in the Bright Angel Canyon to provide information to park authorities. NPS said park staff and the Arizona Department of Public Safety continue evacuation and response efforts and working to account for individuals who may have been in the affected area. Voters in Iceland have rejected a government proposal to consider joining the European Union. Iceland broadcaster RÚV said today that with most of the ballots counted, 52% have voted no and 47% voted yes, and concluded that Iceland has rejected government negotiations with the EU. Scottie Scheffler is a FedEx champion once again. Scheffler won the PGA Tour Championship by 3 strokes after finishing atop the leaderboard at 16 under par. He joins Tiger Woods and Rory McIlroy as the only multiple-time champions. I'm Rob Martier.
2: For Northwest Indiana, a low of 70 this evening with scattered showers, then mostly cloudy overnight. Gusts as high as 50 miles per hour. For Monday, isolated showers and thunderstorms before 1 o'clock, mostly sunny with a high near 90. Monday night, partly cloudy with a low around 73. Gusts could be as high as 50 miles per hour. On Tuesday, mostly sunny with a high near 93. Tuesday night, partly cloudy with a low around 74. And then on Wednesday, for your hump day, finally it is sunny with a high near 94.
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0: For Northwest Indiana, scattered showers overnight with a low around 70, mostly cloudy as we head into Monday with isolated showers and thunderstorms going until 1 o'clock in the afternoon. Mostly sunny with a high near 90. Monday night, partly cloudy with a low around 73. Gusts could be as high as 15 miles per hour. For Tuesday, mostly sunny with a high near 93. Partly cloudy on Tuesday with a low around 74. On Wednesday, expect sunshine in the forecast with a high near 94. That's your region weather forecast.
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1: Iran has launched retaliatory fire at U.S. forces today after the U.S. military struck Iranian rocket launchers. A U.S. official briefed CNN on the situation, which marked the first escalation in more than a month. Missiles fired into Jordan were intercepted with no reported impacts. At least 15 people are missing after flash floods swept through a remote section of the Grand Canyon, flooding areas with water near a historic lodge at the canyon's base. The National Park Service is looking for information from anyone who may have been hiking or backpacking along Bright Angel Creek or planning to stay at Phantom Ranch or the Bright Angel Campground. A lucky lottery player in Florida is the winner of an $800 million Mega Millions jackpot. The Florida Lottery says the winner of a ticket sold near Sarasota has taken the cash option and collected a check for $344 million. The winning Quick Pick ticket was purchased at a Wawa in Bradenton and matched all six numbers drawn July 28th. I'm Rob Martier.
2: If you're taking the dogs out this evening, you're probably going to want to grab a rain jacket. For Northwest Indiana, scattered showers and thunderstorms overnight, mostly cloudy with a low around 70. On Monday, isolated showers and thunderstorms continuing to the afternoon, mostly sunny with a high near 90. Monday night, partly cloudy with a low around 73, gusts as high as 15 miles per hour. On Tuesday, mostly sunny with a high near 93, dropping to a low around 74 overnight, partly cloudy skies as we head into Wednesday. Finally, clouds part, and it's going to be sunny all day with a high near 94. That's your region weather forecast.
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0: Reporting from the region weather desk for this evening, scattered showers and thunderstorms continuing overnight with a low around 70. On Monday, a high of 90 with isolated thunderstorms in the forecast, dropping to a low around 73 overnight on Monday with partly cloudy skies. Tuesday, mostly sunny with a high near 93. Tuesday night, it's going to be partly cloudy, drop to 74. And then on Wednesday, sunshine in the forecast with a high near 94. Expect a chance of showers and thunderstorms overnight on Wednesday. That's your region weather forecast.
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1: Iran has launched retaliatory fire at U.S. forces today after the U.S. military struck Iranian rocket launchers. A U.S. official briefed CNN on the situation, which marked the first escalation in more than a month. Missiles fired into Jordan were intercepted with no reported impacts. At least 15 people are missing after flash floods swept through a remote section of the Grand Canyon, flooding areas with water near a historic lodge at the canyon's base. The National Park Service is looking for information from anyone who may have been hiking or backpacking along Bright Angel Creek or planning to stay at Phantom Ranch or the Bright Angel Campground. A lucky lottery player in Florida is the winner of an $800 million Mega Millions jackpot. The Florida Lottery says the winner of a ticket sold near Sarasota has taken the cash option and collected a check for $344 million. The winning Quick Pick ticket was purchased at a Wawa in Bradenton and matched all six numbers drawn July 28th. I'm Rob Martier.
2: For Northwest Indiana, a low of 70 this evening with scattered showers, then mostly cloudy overnight. Gusts as high as 50 miles per hour. For Monday, isolated showers and thunderstorms before 1 o'clock, mostly

0: sunny with a high near 90. Monday night, partly cloudy with a low around 73. Gusts could be as high as 50 miles per hour. On Tuesday, mostly sunny with a high near 93. Tuesday night, partly cloudy with a low around 74. And then on Wednesday, for your hump day, finally it is sunny with a high near 94.
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0: For Northwest Indiana, scattered showers overnight with a low around 70, mostly cloudy as we head into Monday with isolated showers and thunderstorms going until 1 o'clock in the afternoon. Mostly sunny with a high near 90. Monday night, partly cloudy with a low around 73. Gusts could be as high as 15 miles per hour. For Tuesday, mostly sunny with a high near 93. Partly cloudy on Tuesday with a low around 74. On Wednesday, expect sunshine in the forecast with a high near 94. That's your Region Weather forecast.
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1: At least 15 people are missing after flash floods swept through a remote section of the Grand Canyon, flooding areas with water near a historic lodge at the canyon's base. The National Park Service is looking for information from anyone who may have been hiking or backpacking along Bright Angel Creek or planning to stay at Phantom Ranch or the Bright Angel Campground. Search and rescue operations continue in Nepal, where some 85 Americans are among the thousands still missing after catastrophic flooding. State Department spokesman Tommy Pigott gave the update on ABC's This Week this morning, adding that 9 Americans have been safely evacuated. Local officials say the death toll is nearing 800 as authorities warned of further flooding. Curaçao are the winners of the Little League World Series. The Dutch Caribbean island nation defeated Nevada 11-2 today in the championship game. It marks the second title for the country, winning it back in 2004. Nevada was also the runner-up last year, falling to Taiwan in the championship game. I'm Rob Martier.
2: If you're taking the dogs out this evening, you're probably going to want to grab a rain jacket. For Northwest Indiana, scattered showers and thunderstorms overnight, mostly cloudy with a low around 70. On Monday, isolated showers and thunderstorms continuing to the afternoon, mostly sunny with a high near 90. Monday night, partly cloudy with a low around 73, gusts as high as 15 miles per hour. On Tuesday, mostly sunny with a high near 93, dropping to a low around 74 overnight, partly cloudy skies as we head into Wednesday. Finally, clouds part, and it's going to be sunny all day with a high near 94. That's your region weather forecast.
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0: Reporting from the Region Weather Desk for this evening, scattered showers and thunderstorms continuing overnight with a low around 70. On Monday, a high of 90 with isolated thunderstorms in the forecast, dropping to a low around 73 overnight on Monday with partly cloudy skies. Tuesday, mostly sunny with a high near 93. Tuesday night, it's going to be partly cloudy, drop to 74. And then on Wednesday, sunshine in the forecast with a high near 94. Expect a chance of showers and thunderstorms overnight on Wednesday. That's your Region Weather Forecast.
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1: Hey, it's Alice Cooper. You know, I've done some crazy stuff on stage. Now I'm bringing the crazy to your radio. 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
1: President Trump says he will fill the strategic national reserves with Venezuelan oil. Trump made the comment in a Truth Social post today, writing that the topping out process will begin very shortly. It comes after Trump announced the U.S. had secured majority U.S. control of more than 65 billion barrels of proven oil reserves in Venezuela at no cost to the American taxpayer. At least 15 people are missing after flash floods swept through a remote section of the Grand Canyon. The National Park Service is looking for information from anyone who may have been hiking or backpacking along Bright Angel Creek or planning to stay at Phantom Ranch or the Bright Angel Campground. Closing arguments are set to begin Monday in the Tupac Shakur murder trial. Jurors were sent home for the weekend after the defense rested its case on Friday. The defendant, Dwayne Davis, is accused of planning the 1996 Las Vegas drive-by shooting that claimed the life of the rapper. Davis did not take the stand in the trial and has pleaded not guilty. I'm Rob Martier.
2: Northwest Indiana temps hanging around the low 70s this morning as we continue through another work week here. Isolated showers and thunderstorms on Monday. That's no way to start a week. Mostly sunny then later in the day with a high near 90. Partly cloudy overnight with a low around 73. Tuesday, expect mostly sunny skies.

0: Right, with a high near 93. Partly cloudy overnight on Tuesday with a low around 74. On Wednesday, sunshine in the forecast with a high near 94. We'll keep you posted with more region weather on our Facebook page.
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0: For Northwest Indiana, the temperature is hanging around the low 70s early this morning as we head into another work week. Isolated showers and thunderstorms continuing through the afternoon. Mostly sunny then, with a high near 90. Partly cloudy overnight this evening with a low around 73. On Tuesday, mostly sunny with a high near 93. Tuesday night, partly cloudy with a low around 74. And on Wednesday, expect sunshine in the forecast with a high near 94. Chance of showers and thunderstorms continuing through the night on Wednesday, partly cloudy with a low around 72.
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1: One person has died and as many as 15 others may be missing after a flash flood swept through the Grand Canyon, destroying footbridges and forcing the evacuation of hikers and campers. A man's body was recovered near Crystal Rapids along the Colorado River, what officials described as a flood-related death. President Trump's highlighting actions in Iran. In an interview with Fox News that aired Sunday night, Trump touched on a variety of topics, including the 2026 midterm elections, the economy, and Iran. He said Iran's Navy and Air Force are gone along with their leaders, adding that Israel would be gone if he wasn't president. NASA's making history with its launch of a powerful new telescope. The Nancy Grace Roman Telescope rocketed into space from Cape Canaveral, Florida, aboard a SpaceX Falcon Heavy rocket. The next generation telescope will orbit about 1 million miles from Earth to survey vast stretches of space beyond our solar system. NASA says it will revolutionize our understanding of the stars and help explore some of the biggest mysteries of the universe. I'm Tammy Trujillo.
2: For Northwest Indiana, the temperature is going to hang around the low 70s early this morning with isolated showers and thunderstorms continuing throughout the day with partly cloudy skies. Tonight, low around 73, gusts as high as 15 miles per hour. On Tuesday, mostly sunny with a high near 93. Southwest wind, 5 to 10 miles per hour, not too bad as we drop to a low around 74 overnight on Tuesday, partly cloudy skies. Heading into another hump day with sunshine in the forecast, high near 94. Chance of showers and thunderstorms continuing overnight on Wednesday, partly cloudy with a low around 72.
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0: For Northwest Indiana, temps hanging around the low 70s this morning as we continue through another work week here. Isolated showers and thunderstorms on Monday. That's no way to start a week. Mostly sunny then later in the day with a high near 90. Partly cloudy overnight with a low around 73. Tuesday, expect mostly sunny skies with a high near 93. Partly cloudy overnight on Tuesday with a low around 74. On Wednesday, sunshine in the forecast with a high near 94. We'll keep you posted with more region weather on our Facebook page.
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2: Search and rescue operations continue in Nepal, where some 85 Americans are among the thousands still missing after catastrophic flooding. State Department spokesman Tommy Pigott gave the update on ABC's This Week Sunday morning, adding that 9 Americans have been safely evacuated. Local officials say the death toll is nearing 800. One person has died and as many as 15 others could be missing after a flash flood swept through the Grand Canyon, destroying footbridges and forcing the evacuation of hikers and campers. A man's body was recovered near Crystal Rapids along the Colorado River. Labor Day travelers are being told to expect high costs and heavy traffic. AAA says round-trip airfare will cost about $750 on average. It's up 2% from last year. Hotel bookings are also up 9% in the U.S. and 12% elsewhere. Experts say the best time to head to your destination will be this Thursday morning. The worst days for travel will be next Friday, Saturday, and next Monday. I'm Tammy Trujillo.
3: For Northwest Indiana, the temperature is hanging around the low 70s early this morning as we head into another work week. Isolated showers and thunderstorms continuing through the afternoon. Mostly sunny then, with a high near 90. Partly cloudy overnight this evening with a low around 73. On Tuesday, mostly sunny with a high near 93. Tuesday night, partly cloudy with a low around 74. And on Wednesday, expect sunshine in the forecast with a high near 94. Chance of showers and thunderstorms continuing through the night on Wednesday, partly cloudy with a low around 72.
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dead-end streets, and every time I thought I'd got it made, it seemed the taste was not so sweet. 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

0: For Northwest Indiana, the temperature is going to hang around the low 70s early this morning with isolated showers and thunderstorms continuing throughout the day. With partly cloudy skies, tonight low around 73, gusts as high as 15 miles per hour. On Tuesday, mostly sunny with a high near 93. Southwest wind 5 to 10 miles per hour, not too bad as you drop to a low around 74 overnight on Tuesday, partly cloudy skies. Heading into another hump day with sunshine in the forecast, high near 94. Chance of showers and thunderstorms continuing overnight on Wednesday, partly cloudy with a low around 72.
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0: Isolated showers and thunderstorms on Monday. That's no way to start a week. Mostly sunny then later in the day with a high near 90. Partly cloudy overnight with a low around 73. Tuesday, expect mostly sunny skies with a high near 93. Partly cloudy overnight on Tuesday with a low around 74. On Wednesday, sunshine in the forecast with a high near 94. We'll keep you posted with more region weather on our Facebook page.
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keep on pushing, babe, like I've never known before. 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

For Northwest Indiana, the temperature is hanging around the low 70s early this morning as we head into another work week. Isolated showers and thunderstorms continuing through the afternoon. Mostly sunny then, with a high near 90. Partly cloudy overnight this evening with a low around 73. On Tuesday, mostly sunny with a high near 93. Tuesday night, partly cloudy with a low around 74. And on Wednesday, expect sunshine in the forecast with a high near 94.

0: Chance of showers and thunderstorms continuing through the night on Wednesday, partly cloudy with a low around 72.
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1: A new NASA telescope will soon be peering into space. Officials say the Nancy Grace Roman Space Telescope launched aboard a SpaceX Falcon Heavy rocket from Kennedy Space Center Sunday morning. Chicago police are investigating a mass shooting that left one person dead and nine others injured on the city's south side. Here's Lisa Carton.
2: Authorities say it happened as officers were trying to disperse a large crowd in the Washington Park neighborhood shortly before midnight Saturday evening. At least 10 people were hit by gunfire and a 35-year-old man was pronounced dead at the scene. Six of the victims were listed in good condition after being rushed to area hospitals. No Chicago police officers were hit and no suspects are currently in custody. I'm Lisa Carton.
1: And Labor Day travelers can expect high costs and heavy traffic. AAA says round-trip airfare will cost about $750 on average, up 2% from last year. Hotel bookings have also gone up, 9% in the U.S. and 12% elsewhere. Labor Day is a week from today. I'm Mark Mayfield.
3: For Northwest Indiana, the temperature is going to hang around the low 70s early this morning with isolated showers and thunderstorms continuing throughout the day. With partly cloudy skies, tonight low around 73, gusts as high as 15 miles per hour. On Tuesday, mostly sunny with a high near 93. Southwest wind 5 to 10 miles per hour, not too bad as we drop to a low around 74 overnight on Tuesday. Partly cloudy skies heading into another hump day with sunshine in the

0: Forecast, high near 94. Chance of showers and thunderstorms continuing overnight on Wednesday. Partly cloudy with a low around 72.
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0: For Northwest Indiana, temps hanging around the low 70s this morning as we continue through another work week here. Isolated showers and thunderstorms on Monday. That's no way to start a week. Mostly sunny then later in the day with a high near 90. Partly cloudy overnight with a low around 73. Tuesday, expect mostly sunny skies with a high near 93. Partly cloudy overnight on Tuesday with a low around 74. On Wednesday, sunshine in the forecast with a high near 94. We'll keep you posted with more region weather on our Facebook page.
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1: Deadly flash flooding has struck the Grand Canyon, leaving one person dead and as many as 15 others missing. Floodwaters destroyed footbridges and forced hikers and campers to evacuate, while a man's body was recovered near Crystal Rapids along the Colorado River. Some of the largest music publishers have filed a blockbuster lawsuit against Anthropic.

0: Muggy Monday morning, and off to a pretty good start, at least traffic-wise. Travel-wise, I-65, the Borman, Klein Avenue between 80 and 94 and the Lake Shore and over the bridge. Inbound Ford to the Ryan looks good. I-94 through Porter and LaPorte counties and in and out of southwest Michigan moving along. Toll road across the region looks fine. Our major highways, 394 on the Illinois side as well. 219-405-7743, our hotline. Scott Rosenberg, Region News Team Traffic.
1: For northwest Indiana, a chance of showers and thunderstorms, mainly in the morning. Highs in the mid-80s. South-southwest wind around 10 miles an hour, gusts as high as 20. Tonight, partly cloudy, lows in the lower 70s. A slight chance of showers and storms Tuesday. Mostly sunny with a high near 88. Heat index values as high as 96. Wednesday, sunny skies with a high near 90.
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Allison's Mailbox there and Reasoned. Straight out of Highland, Indiana. The Rock of the Region X Rock 1039. I'm Scott Rosenberg. Let's see. Back to warm, muggy weather for the bulk of this week. We'll get into that forecast along with another check of the roads after the Georgia satellites, darling. It's the Rock of the Region X Rock 1039.

0: Some showers scattered about, nothing particularly heavy. All that's way north near the Wisconsin line and heading out over the lake. But a couple places where it might come down in a pretty steady fashion on your ride early this morning. Our highways and expressways check out okay early. Inbound Ford to the Rhine looks good as well. South Shore trains are reporting on time. Something you'd like to tell us, give us a call, 219-405-7743. Our hotline, Scott Rosenberg, Region News Team Traffic.
1: For Northwest Indiana, a chance of showers and thunderstorms, mainly in the morning. Highs in the mid-80s. South-southwest wind around 10 miles an hour, gusts as high as 20. Tonight, partly cloudy, lows in the lower 70s. A slight chance of showers and storms Tuesday. Mostly sunny with a high near 88. Heat index values as high as 96. Wednesday, sunny skies with a high near 90.
0: 547 on a very muggy Monday morning. You can cut it with a knife. It's, 71 in Highland right now and 71 in Hebron.
2: 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What up?
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0: 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Temporary traffic signals will be installed to direct traffic. 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
2: Off to a pretty good start across northwest Indiana early. Highways and expressways doing very well on the Indiana side of things. Volume building, starting to bunch up on the Illinois side. Inbound Ford as you approach the Dan Ryan merge. Traffic starts to slow down about 115th on in toward the loop. 219-405-7743 is our hotline. South Shore, the Gary Metro Center elevator is temporarily out of service. An alternate that you can use is the East Chicago station. Scott Rosenberg, Region News Team Traffic.
0: For northwest Indiana, a chance of showers and thunderstorms, mainly in the morning. Highs in the mid-80s. South-southwest wind around 10 miles an hour, gusts as high as 20. Tonight, partly cloudy, lows in the lower 70s. A slight chance of showers and storms Tuesday. Mostly sunny with a high near 88. Heat index values as high as 96. Wednesday, sunny skies with a high near 90.
2: 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It's 71 in Lowell, 71 in St. John, 72 in Portage.
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Back to hot, muggy, summery weather across Northwest Indiana. We'll get up to about 87 today, close to 90 tomorrow. Tomorrow, the heat index is going to be up around, 97 when you factor in the humidity. It feels really muggy this morning as you head out. It's like I went to bed. There was a breeze blowing on me through the window. And then I woke up like around 12 o'clock, around midnight at one point, and it's like I'm just sweating to death. All of a sudden, the muggy air was just like settling through the window. Yeah, we're going to get more where that came from this week, pretty much all week. The Rock of the Region, X Rock 103.9. Here's a tender love song from Ted Nugent and Tommy Shaw and Damn Yankees.

0: Spotlight on Health. A new study shows a newer shingles vaccine is being linked to a lower risk of dementia. Michael Kastner reports.
1: Researchers at Brown University found older people who took the Shingrix shingles vaccine have a 24% lower risk of being diagnosed with dementia over a four-year period. The study involved 500,000 people age 66 and up who were at nursing homes for a short stay or long-term care. Head researchers say the study shows vaccines are effective at preventing shingles and also appear to have neuroprotective benefits as well. I'm Michael Kastner.
0: Some quick exercise or catching up on sleep may help after a sleepless night, according to new research. Tammy Trujillo has details.
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in one of my all-time faves right there, Dulang Dulang, the rock of the region, X-Rock 103.9. Oh, I'm being facetious, but it was on this day in 1976, George Harrison was found guilty, I say, of subconscious plagiarism, that's in quotes here, of the Ronnie Mac song, He's So Fine, Dulang Dulang, when writing My Sweet Lord. Earnings from the song were awarded to Mac's estate. The Chiffons then recorded their own version of My Sweet Lord.

Lord. Hallelujah. Isn't that interesting? The Rock of the Region. X-Rock 103.9, our Good Morning Beatles song, presented as always by Mega Beatles. Talented musicians that recreate the music of the Beatles live with passion and precision and love. And they're going to be doing that in abundance with lots of peace and love. October 3rd at the Art Theater downtown in Hobart on the

Oh, yeah, laugh it up. Rock of Ages still rolling. I'm the Rock of the Region, X-Rock 103.9. I'm Scott Rosenberg. Gang's all here today. Mike Bonaventura takes over at 10 o'clock until 3. KB's back from his vacation, so he'll take it from 3 to 7. And then it's Alice Cooper and Alice's Attic from 7 to midnight.

0: to work this morning or wherever you were going. Inbound forward to the Ryan, just bunching up as you approach the Dan Ryan merge. Volume on the rise, so pretty soon we'll start bumping along light to light, US 30, US 41, those busy highway corridors. Something you'd like to tell us, give us a call if it's safe for you to do so. 219-405-7743, our hotline. Scott Rosenberg, Region News Team Traffic.
1: For Northwest Indiana, a slight chance of showers and thunderstorms early in the morning, then a slight chance of showers and thunderstorms late in the morning, humid with highs in the upper 80s this afternoon. Southwest winds around 10 miles per hour. Tonight, a slight chance of showers and thunderstorms early in the evening, humid with lows in the lower 70s. Southwest winds 5 to 10 miles per hour. Tuesday, a slight chance of showers and thunderstorms in the morning, humid with highs in the upper 80s. That's your region forecast.
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0: So watch out for that as you're heading to work this morning or wherever you're going. Inbound forward to the Ryan, just bunching up as you approach the Dan Ryan merge. Volume on the rise. So pretty soon we'll start bumping along light to light, US 30, US 41, those busy highway corridors. Something you'd like to tell us, give us a call if it's safe for you to do so. 219-405-7743, our hotline. 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
2: For Northwest Indiana, a slight chance of showers and thunderstorms early in the morning, then a slight chance of showers and thunderstorms late in the morning. Humid with highs in the upper 80s this afternoon. Southwest winds around 10 miles per hour. Tonight, a slight chance of showers and thunderstorms early in the evening, humid with lows in the lower 70s. Southwest winds 5 to 10 miles per hour. Tuesday, a slight chance of showers and thunderstorms in the morning, humid with highs in the upper 80s. That's your region forecast.
0: 705 now, 71 in Schererville, 71 in Hobart, that's 73 at the lakefront in Michigan City.
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0: 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Inbound Ford to the Ryan, we have a crash now near Stony Island, exit 65, and that's got things stacked up. Inbound on the Ford Freeway starting around the Steel Bridge, and it stiffens up even worse after 130th on into that crash scene near Stony Island, heading inbound on the Ford Freeway right now. Across Northwest Indiana, volume on the rise, but we're doing okay so far on our highways and expressways. Some sprinkles and showers here and there, so be careful there. 219-405-7743, our hotline. Scott Rosenberg, Region News Team Traffic.
1: For Northwest Indiana, a slight chance of showers and thunderstorms early in the morning, then a slight chance of showers and thunderstorms late in the morning, humid with highs in the upper 80s this afternoon. Southwest winds around 10 miles per hour. Tonight, a slight chance of showers and thunderstorms early in the evening, humid with lows in the lower 70s. Southwest winds 5 to 10 miles per hour. Tuesday, a slight chance of showers and thunderstorms in the morning, humid with highs in the upper 80s. That's your region forecast.
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0: Pearl Jam that time at ZZ Top in there, 2725 in the Rock of the Region. X Rock 103.9, hot, muggy, sticky, sweaty, itchy, pretty much all this week. We'll get the lowdown from Region News team meteorologist Matt Wintz coming up. Laura Velushko standing by with Region News. I'll recheck the roads. Got some sprinkles and showers here and there this morning. And we'll get sports in there as well. We'll get you completely up to the minute. Then it's right back to the Rock with a righteous jam, suitable for cranking, specially selected for your Monday ride. It's all on the way right now. It's...
1: Ladies and gentlemen, Emerson, Lake, and Palmer.

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1: Well, this air mass is spawning a new bout of total thermonuclear thermostat warfare here at the radio station. Nobody's content. Either everyone's sweating through their shirt like I am, yeah, or they're complaining it's too cold. So nobody wins.
0: 50 pounds lighter tomorrow. It'll be great.
1: That's right. Where's my water bottle? I gotta hydrate. Oh, boy. All right, Region News Team Meteorologist Matt Wins. Thanks. We'll hear from you again lunchtime, 12 o'clock.
0: All right, good luck.
1: It's 7:35 right now, and it's 72 in Cedar Lake, is 72 in La Porte. The NFL preseason is over. The Bears took down the Titans 24-15. The Colts lost to the Lions 25-16. The Colts start at home Sunday against the Ravens. The Bears start on the road Sunday visiting the Panthers. Colts wide receiver Keenan Allen has been arrested on drunk driving charges. According to online jail records, the 34-year-old was charged with driving while intoxicated and DWI endangering a person, which are both misdemeanor charges. Multiple reports say Allen was arrested in downtown Indianapolis early Sunday. The White Sox failed to sweep their road series against the Twins following a 5-1 loss. Jordan Hicks got yanked in the first inning after giving up 3 runs for the Sox. They'll try to bounce back in Houston tonight. The Cubs dropped their 3-game series to the Reds after a 7-5 loss at home. Pete Crow Armstrong belted a pair of homers and now has 38 on the season. The Cubs have dropped 4 of 5. They'll host Milwaukee tonight. That starts a big 4-game series at Wrigley Field. I'm Scott Rosenberg. That's sports.
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1: Well, 'twas on this day, back in 1991, Metallica started a 4-week run at number 1 on the U.S. album chart with the album Metallica, which, being eponymously titled, was actually, though, the 5th studio album by the bands. And from that, we get this, a Righteous Jam for your Monday ride.

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4: 1985, Dire Straits hit the top of the album charts for the first time with Brothers in Arms, featuring the number one hit, Money for Nothing. In 1991, Metallica's self-titled fifth studio album, commonly referred to as the Black Album, begins a four-week run at the top of the chart. The LP features Enter Sandman, Sad But True, The Unforgiven, and Nothing Else Matters. And happy birthday to Sir George Ivan Morrison, a.k.a. Van Morrison, the singer and songwriter of Moondance, Wild Night, Brown Eyed Girl, and more, was born today in 1945. And that's a look at today, August 31st in rock history.
6: Hey.

A duet between Alice Cooper and Donovan there in Billion Dollar Babies. And Alice will be along 7 to midnight tonight. Step inside Alice's attic. It's nice in there. I think he's got a window AC. The rock of the region. X-Rock 103.9. You have to or his makeup would run, right? It's Rudolph, the guitar playing Scorpions, birthday today. Rudolph Schenker of Scorpions, born on this day in 1948. He's a 20th century man, forever was one. It's the Rock of the Region, X-Rock 103.9.

0: 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Let's get another check of traffic and weather for Northwest Indiana now. 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A girl in Kenya dreams of becoming a doctor. 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Unbound.org. Looks like some more isolated, heavier, or at least consistent showers in some of these cells that are moving across the state line on the Illinois side into Indiana. So watch out for rain on your ride this morning. Starting to slow down along the Borman Expressway, particularly eastbound in various spots along the way through Lake County right now, moving through work zones. Westbound seems to be doing okay right now, but we'll keep our eye on it. 219-405-7743, our hotline. Scott Rosenberg, Region News Team Traffic.
1: For Northwest Indiana, a slight chance of showers and thunderstorms in

0: to the midday. Humid today with highs in the upper 80s. Southwest winds around 10 miles per hour. Tonight, a slight chance of showers and storms in the evening. Humid with lows in the lower 70s. Southwest winds 5 to 10 miles per hour. Tuesday, humid with a slight chance of showers and thunderstorms late in the morning. Highs in the upper 80s. Tuesday night, mostly clear, humid with lows in the mid-70s. That's your region forecast.
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Well, with kind of a 50s flair to it, I would dare say. Led Zeppelin from the Coda album. And Darlene, the Rock of the Region X, Rock 103.9. It was actually an outtake from the Into the Outdoor Sessions, that one. I think pretty much everything except Bonzo's Mantra on side two was an outtake from Into the Outdoor. The Rock of the Region X, Rock 103.9, Steve Miller Band. We got the news break coming up next.

0: towers and some of these cells that are moving across the state line on the Illinois side into Indiana. So watch out for rain on your ride this morning. Starting to slow down along the Borman Expressway, particularly eastbound. Various spots along the way through Lake County right now, moving through work zones. Westbound seems to be doing okay right now, but we'll keep our eye on it. 219-405-7743, our hotline, Scott Rosenberg, Region News Team Traffic.
1: For Northwest Indiana, a slight chance of showers and thunderstorms early in the morning, then a slight chance of showers and thunderstorms late in the morning. Humid with highs in the upper 80s this afternoon. Southwest winds around 10 miles per hour. Tonight, a slight chance of showers and thunderstorms early in the evening. Humid with lows in the lower 70s. Southwest winds 5 to 10 miles per hour. Tuesday, a slight chance of showers and thunderstorms in the morning. Humid with highs in the upper 80s. That's your region forecast.
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0: Well, on this day in 2006, the Times ran a story. I don't know if this is the Times of London, the New York Times, what? Probably the Times of London. A story on the demands of rock stars when on tour. Ozzy Osbourne insists on an eye, ear, nose, and throat doctor at each venue. The Beach Boys require a licensed masseuse, meatloaf, a mask, and one small tank of oxygen. Yeah, there are so many days in rock history where meatloaf collapses on stage, so I'm not surprised they had oxygen standing by. David Bowie requests that the dressing room temperature is between 14 and 18 degrees Celsius at all times. David Bowie wouldn't last a second here at the radio station, because we're all over the place. Paul McCartney must have a large arrangement of white Casablanca lilies in his dressing room. Mick Jagger must have an on-stage auto cue with the lyrics to all the songs, and it would also tell him the name of the city in which they were performing. I can see that. The biggest one is what's been come to be known as the Van Halen test, and that phrase gets used in business, actually, these days, and it refers to any question that is asked to assess whether a full set of instructions given to another party has been thoroughly and correctly read, or the party of the first part, or the party of the second part, in the contract especially, right? Did they really read that contract? Because they would have seen this thing about the M&Ms, where we want a bowl of M&Ms in the dressing room with all the brown ones taken out. And if there's one brown one in there, it's somebody's ass. Now, whether or not that was ever true or not, first it was just that Van Halen demanded a bowl of M&Ms with no brown ones in there. And then it became, well, the reason they put that in their contract with the venues is they wanted to see if they actually read the fine print, because if they had, there would be the bowl of M&Ms, right? So rumors about this date back to around 1980. You know, you keep eating those M&Ms, guys, and you're going to have to go to the dentist. That's the thing. Pound cake on the X.

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Roadhouse Blues, The Doors, The Rock of the Region, X-Rock 103.9. As the more substantial thunder showers on the Illinois side look like they want to head this way, they're inching closer to the Indiana state line, so we'll keep our eye on the radar. In the meantime, it's Foreigner.

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X Rock 103.9, a bigger variety of vintage classic rock on your radio. And that includes Mas Tequila, Sammy Hagar, Drink Up Muchachos. We got traffic, news, and weather coming up.

0: The United Way's Day of Caring is coming up, and they need volunteers. The organization says there are more than 100 project sites across northwest Indiana. Volunteers will help with everything from landscaping and painting to debris cleanup, beautification projects, and more. Day of Caring is September 18th, and volunteers can sign up online. Chicago-based United Airlines is adding 10 new destinations next year. Matt Mattinson has the list.
1: I'm leaving on a jet plane. I don't know when I'll be back again.
2: That's the largest international expansion in the company's nearly century-long history. It'll introduce nonstop flights to various cities in Japan, France, Luxembourg, Spain, Portugal, Slovenia, and Italy. Aside from the cities introduced in Italy, no other U.S. airline flies directly to any other cities on the list. The new flights will begin operating next spring. I'm at Mattinson.
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2: Your forecast for the region coming up. I'm Laura Voluschko. For northwest Indiana, a slight chance of showers and thunderstorms into the midday. Humid today with highs in the upper 80s. Southwest winds around 10 miles per hour. Tonight, a slight chance of showers and storms in the evening. Humid with lows in the lower 70s. Southwest winds 5 to 10 miles per hour. Tuesday, humid with a slight chance of showers and thunderstorms late in the morning. Highs in the upper 80s. Tuesday night, mostly clear, humid with lows in the mid-70s. That's your region forecast.
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4: Bonus vinyl vault for you on a Monday, because today, one prolific artist, Roger Dean, celebrating his birthday today. Is Roger Dean alive? Or is he gone? No, he's alive. According to Wikipedia, he's still kicking. William Roger Dean, born on this day, August 31st, back in 1944. Done all kinds of album covers most of the Yes album covers, I dare say. I think the overwhelming majority of the Yes album covers were Roger Dean covers. Uriah Heep, he did a lot of covers for them. A lot of progressive bands like, Gentle Giant and stuff like that. Case in point, this band right here, Atomic Rooster. He did the album cover for the 1971 Atomic Rooster. In hearing of Atomic Rooster album from that, we get this. A spoonful of bromide helps the pulse rate go down, especially as you're staring at that album art. Happy birthday, Roger Dean.

Roger Dean did the album cover for Atomic Rooster's In Hearing of Atomic Rooster album in 1971. Kind of a little off pace for what the stuff he usually did, if you look at that album cover and think of all the stuff he did for Yes over the years. Of course, in the 80s, he did those Asia album covers. Roger Dean, quite the rock album cover artist. I would say right up there with Kelly Mouse and Hypnosis as far as coming up with album covers for rock and roll bands. X-Rock 103.9, I'm Scott Rosenberg, but particularly progressive rock bands, they're like Atomic Rooster, and a spoonful of bromide helps the pulse rate go down. A bonus vinyl vault selection for you on this final day of August. Happy birthday, Roger Dean. X-Rock 103.9. One from the Cars right now.

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6: 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In 1991, Metallica's self-titled fifth studio album, commonly referred to as the Black Album, begins a four-week run at the top of the chart. The LP features Enter Sandman, Sad But True, The Unforgiven, and Nothing Else Matters. And happy birthday to Sir George Ivan Morrison, a.k.a. Van Morrison, the singer and songwriter of Moondance, Wild Night, Brown Eyed Girl, and more, was born today in 1945. And that's a look at today, August 31st in rock history.
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X-Rock 103.9. Bono with you here. Happy Monday. Edgar Winter Group coming up. We get to UFO. Journey, The Who. Oh my gosh, are they back together again? I think they might be. Hey, happy retirement, Who. We're back again. Here's Canned Heat on the X.

0: Canned Heat on the Rock of the Region, X-Rock 103.9. Kind of sounds like our weather around here for the next week or so. It's going to be hot. That's what Matt Wynn says. You know, he'll follow Laura after the noon news with another update from our region news team meteorologist on all the heat happening around here, huh? Bonnie with you. Well, we've got Edgar Winter Group coming up. We get to AC/DC. After 11, our history mystery. Then after 12, our birthday shout. And we'll have our Live at Lunch with Van Morrison, the birthday boy, coming up about 12:20 today.
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They hired Zach Starkey, the drummer, who just happens to be Ringo Starr's son, to be the drummer for The Who once again. Therefore, of course, beginning rumors that The Who have not really retired after all. Big surprise, right? Well, Daltrey is scheduled to perform at the Four Winds Casino in New Buffalo on Friday, September 11th. So it ought to be interesting to see if he makes any comments there regarding The Who. Meanwhile, Pete Townsend said something over the weekend as well, because he was invited by Eric Clapton to go to his festival, and Townsend kind of said, I really can't because I'm still kind of hurt from my knee surgery and da-da-da-da-da. So it's a convoluted story, but it looks to me like they're going to reform once again. Daltrey says, nah, you're making too much out of it. We're reforming because we want to do a farewell in Europe. We've already said goodbye to America. I don't know. We'll see how that works out, right? So, here's The Who. It's the real me on the X.

UFO lights out on the Rock of the Region, X-Rock 103.9. Bono with you here. So the Who and their retirement story has kind of taken a different turn. Last week, I'd reported that Roger Daltrey at a concert in Arizona had said that

0: The Rock of the Region, X-Rock 1039. Does that not scream the 1980s to you? It does to me. That's the supergroup H-SAS. Huh, you say? I say, yeah, H-SAS. Sounds like a government agency, does it not? But no, it's Hager, Sean, Aronson, and Shreve. Those guys, of course, all veterans at the time, too. And they put that one out in 1984 for their album, H-SAS. We've got Foghat coming up. We get to John Fogerty, too.
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1: Yes, I'm back. 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

What a jam indeed. Stone Temple Pilots, Sex Type Thing from 1992's Core on the Rock of the Region, X-Rock 103.9. Bono with you here. Alice Cooper comes up after 7 o'clock tonight. He's our late night ghoul, and he always has a lot of fun, as we do, with Alice. We have our history mystery for this Monday morning. On this date, back in 1969, former heavyweight boxing champion Rocky Marciano was killed in an airplane crash in Iowa. Now, he is the only heavyweight champion to have a certain distinction. What is the distinction that Rocky Marciano has that no other boxer has? We'll let you know in just a little bit. Right now, David Bowie here on the X.

0: David Bowie on the Rock of the Region, X-Rock 1039, Rebel. Hey, we've got Van Morrison coming up, Paul McCartney and Wings as well. Right now, our history mystery for this Monday morning. On this date, back in 1969, former heavyweight boxing champ Rocky Marciano was killed in an airplane crash in Iowa. He has a distinction that no other heavyweight boxer has. What is that? Well, he's the only heavyweight champion to have finished his career undefeated. He also once boxed Muhammad Ali in a simulation. A computer said that Marciano would have beat Ali in 13 rounds.
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Candlebox, a band from Seattle. That's you. They're going to be out at Downers Grove Friday, September 18th for Downers Grove 2026 Oktoberfest. Maybe they should rename that one to Septemberfest. It might be a little better for them. I don't know. But it'd be fun to go see Candlebox, Local H opening for them as well. Good bands to go and see. Here's another one. Here's Yes on the X.

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Makes a great day in the region. So we're here to keep the rock rolling. 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

0: off Ghost in the Machine, one of the only rock and roll songs I could think of from, you know, our side of things here in America or in Britain that's written mostly entirely in French. Yeah, Sting wrote it that way. It means lust, impure and simple. Oh my gosh, lust. Rolling Stones before that, Bono with you here. We got Led Zeppelin on the way. We'll get to Cinderella as well.
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2: Alicia, to some of the region traffic alert, we've got something going on the eastbound side of 8094 near Kennedy Avenue. All of a sudden, traffic coming to a crawl at best there, eastbound all the way back across the state line onto the Illinois side, coming to a crawl eastbound side of 8094, again up to Kennedy Avenue. So be very careful there. 219-405-7743 is our hotline. Alicia, to some of the region traffic alert.
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0: 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It brings the heat.
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39. I want you to want me. Bono with you here. Golden Earring in queue. We have our Live at Lunch with Van Morrison on the way. Nazareth, Def Leppard, some Eagles as well. Right now, our birthday shout outs for this August 31st, 2026. Oh my God, August is over? Ah, it's over. Huh. All right. Welcome September tomorrow, right? Let's see. Birthday shout-outs here. Van Morrison, 81 today. That's why we're having Live at Lunch with Van today. Richard Gere, 77. Started with Mr. Goodbar, and he's in all kinds of great movies, including, of course, Pretty Woman. Glenn Tilbrook, rock and roll singer, with Squeeze, 69 today. Debbie Gibson is 56. Comedian and actor Chris Tucker is 54, and actress Sarah Ramirez is 51. She was Dr. Callie Torres in Grey's Anatomy. Let's see, locally, we have a couple of birthdays here. Sandra Caudill says, happy 21st birthday to my son, Jeremiah. I'm so proud of the young man you have become. Love, Mom, in South Haven. Tammy Tanzis says her son, Michael Tanzis, has a birthday. It was yesterday. Happy birthday, Michael. Veronica Cordova says happy 12th birthday to Weston Cordova from Hobart. Let's see. Jen Kay says, my sweet mama, who was buried on Friday, Debbie Palm. I am so sorry, Jen. Dawn M. Cooper, my daughter Ashley from Florida, had one yesterday. And Jennifer Heinz says, Carrie Chambers on the 30th from Portage. Hope all of you have wonderful birthdays today. Don't forget, what's cool about your birthday is you get to eat all the cake. So, yum, yum, eat it. There's Golden Earring on the X.

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2: In traffic update, eastbound 8094 still backed up from Kennedy Avenue with just the right lane getting by due to a crash. Traffic backed up well onto the Illinois side, back onto the tri-state, and westbound Gaper slowing things down starting around Broadway. Eastbound again, right lane is the only lane getting by at Kennedy Avenue. Traffic is very backed up. Alicia Tassone with the region traffic update.
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It's our Live at Lunch with Van Morrison, Wild Night. That one was a wild night, recorded in London at the Rainbow Theater in 1973. Great stuff from Van the Man. This one, too. It's Jackie Wilson Said on the X.

It's Nazareth, Miss Misery on the Rock of the Region, X-Rock 103.9. Isn't there anything more miserable than putting a Pringles in a, like an onion dip or something, and it just cracks off right in the middle? Oh, it's just so ridiculous. So Pringles has finally decided, after like a million years of producing those potato chips in a can, they're going to finally have Pringles dippers. It won't crack off now, will it?

0: Eagles Heartache tonight on the Rock of the Region, X-Rock 103.9, Def Leppard Photograph. Bono with you here. Don't forget, KB is back, and he has your AC/DC High Voltage Track of the Day coming your way today at 5:05. It's brought to you by Bonfire, Chicagoland's ultimate AC/DC tribute band. They are going to be out at Rock and Rail this coming Thursday evening, I think at 5, from what I saw on the postcard that I got mailed. That's how I know about these things. Anyway, Bonfire, one last go-around this coming Thursday night out at Rock and Rail. Go check them out. We've got The Who and Steve Miller coming up.
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5: Alicia, to some of the region traffic update, a helicopter has now landed on the eastbound side of 8094, so blocking all lanes, both east and westbound 8094 at Kennedy Avenue currently. Again, due to a helicopter landing due to that crash, you want to avoid east and westbound 8094. Right now, currently, all lanes are blocked in both directions. Alicia, to some of the region traffic update.
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7: You,
6: and happy birthday to Sir George Ivan Morrison, a.k.a. Van Morrison, the singer and songwriter of Moondance, Wild Night, Brown Eyed Girl, and more, was born today in 1945. And that's a look at today, August 31st in rock history.
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0: For Northwest Indiana, a chance of showers and thunderstorms into the midday, humid with a high around 86. South-southwest wind around 10 miles an hour, gusting as high as 20. Humid tonight with lows in the lower 70s, and a chance of showers and thunderstorms early in the evening. Tuesday, a slight chance of showers and storms, highs near 88. Heat index values around 96. Southwest wind 5 to 10 miles per hour. Mostly clear and humid Tuesday night with lows near 73.
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was on tour all summer long. Guess who? Meaning Randy Bachman and Burton Cummings. It was the first time those two had appeared together on stage in many, many years. And it was a great show, from what I understand. In fact, the other thing that was cool about it, ex-Eagles guitarist Don Felder.

Alder was on stage as well, so you really had an amazing night of nostalgic music with the Guess Who and Don Felder. Paul McCartney and Wings coming up. You get to Bruce Springsteen. Here are the Cars on the X.

0: Cars on the Rock of the Region, X-Rock 103.9, Shake It Up, Bono with you here. Nicole Kidman has the most bizarre thing that she does. Just reading about this weekend, and I found an audio clip so she can explain herself.
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2: It looks like both directions of 8094 are still shut down at Kennedy Avenue due to an earlier crash with a helicopter landing on the eastbound side. Traffic is still stopped in either direction. They're not letting anyone through right now at Kennedy. So traffic is backed up solid eastbound all the way back onto the Illinois side, continuing to back up onto I-80 and then westbound all the way back almost to I-65 now. So you want to avoid getting onto 8094, heading either direction towards Kennedy Avenue. Again, all lanes of 8094, both directions right now shut down due to a crash and a helicopter landing on the eastbound side. 219-405-7743 is our hotline. Alicia Tassone with the region traffic update.
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Stone Cold Crazy from Queen on the Rock of the Region, X-Rock 103.9. Bono with you here. Chambers Brothers coming up on the Runaways as well. Right now it's Supertramp, the logical song on the X.

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0: Alicia, to some of the region traffic update. Tips are letting us know the helicopter has taken off and they have reopened the westbound lanes of 8094 at Kennedy Avenue. But traffic, of course, still really stacked up. Going to take a while for all of that stopped traffic now to move through there. Westbound backed up all the way to I-65. Eastbound, as of right now, remains shut down at Kennedy Avenue. Traffic is still very stacked up there. Lots of heavy traffic. Indianapolis Boulevard, everybody trying to get off. Ridge Road as well, and moving east and west along US 30 between the state line and Merrillville. 219-405-7743 is our hotline. Alicia Tassone with a region traffic update.
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Bobby Dylan, Tangled Up in Blue on the Rock of the Region, X-Rock 103.9. Coming up with our 2 of 2 today, it's going to be Squeeze. We'll get a couple of tracks from them, one live and one studio cut. REO on the way, we'll get to American Motherlode, a little Bon Jovi as well. Right now, Fleetwood Mac.

0: That's OL from Fleetwood Mac and the Rock of the Region, X-Rock 103.9. Bono with you here. Our 2 of 2 coming up with Squeeze. Glenn Tillebrook, the singer and guitarist of Squeeze, is 69 today. It's a band that formed in the mid-1970s. They broke through in the new wave era at the decade's end. He generally wrote the melody for Squeeze's songs, while his writing partner, Chris Difford, wrote the lyrics. So we'll get a couple of Squeeze tunes coming up here with our 2 of 2, one live track, one studio track from the band next.
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Goodbye Girl from Squeeze on the Rock of the Region, X-Rock 103.9. That one off of six Squeeze songs crammed into one 10-inch record from 1979. Promo record from them distributed to radio by the band. This one here goes back to 1981's album East Side Story. It's Squeeze with our 2 at 2 on the X.

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REO Speedwagon, keep pushing on the Rock of the Region. X Rock 1039 Sugarloaf, American Motherlode coming up. We've got Alice's Attic after 7. Let's go back to 5150. This is Van Halen, released in May of 1986. It's Dreams on the X.

0: Chicagoland band American Mother Lode, Bring Me Down on the Rock of the Region, X-Rock 103.9, Sugarloaf, Green Eyed Lady before that, Bonna with you here. Gotta go, KB comes up next. He'll have your AC/DC High Voltage track of the day at 5:05 today. We've got Bon Jovi and The Who next here on the X.
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4: Two people have died. Around 15 others are missing after a flash flood swept through the Grand Canyon. A man's body was recovered along the Colorado River in what officials described as a flash flood death. It's not clear yet where and when the second body was found. The National Park Service notes that an earlier estimate of 20 missing people was only a preliminary figure. Officials say the flooding damaged a key water pipeline serving tourists. As a result, the park has limited water resources ahead of the Labor Day weekend. Jury deliberations are back underway in the Massachusetts triple murder trial of Lindsay Clancy. The jury began deliberating on Thursday. Clancy admits to strangling her three young children in 2023, but pleaded not guilty to three counts of first-degree murder by reason of insanity. Prosecutors allege the killings were premeditated, while the defense says Clancy suffered a postpartum psychotic break. Jurors may consider murder, manslaughter, or not guilty verdicts based on a lack of criminal responsibility. I'm Chris Caraggio.
5: There was a multi-truck crash on the eastbound Borman Expressway at Kennedy Avenue late this morning, which resulted in injuries to one driver, Sergeant Glenn Fifield of the Indiana State Police.
6: A pure stop-and-go traffic when a semi failed to stop in time, rear-ended another car hauler semi, and then hit a second semi at a pretty good rate of speed. The driver was pinned in his truck. He had to be extricated from the vehicle with severe injuries and was eventually flown from the scene to just a hospital in Chicago.
5: Westbound lanes are open, but eastbound remains closed because of the crash scene investigation. If you are headed eastbound from Illinois into Indiana, you should seek alternates. Indiana conservation officers say they are investigating a fatal off-road vehicle accident that occurred early Saturday morning in Newton County. Officials say at about 1:15 a.m., emergency personnel responded to an unnamed county road within the Willow Slough Fish and Wildlife Area after receiving a report of a serious ORV crash. A news release says the operator, a 35-year-old woman, was found pinned beneath the vehicle and was pronounced dead at the scene, and the passenger was transported to a nearby trauma center with serious injuries. The cause of the accident remains under investigation. For the Region News Team, I'm Mike Bonaventura.
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8: Alicia Tassone, the region traffic update. It looks like still just the right lane shoulder area of the roadway getting through eastbound 8094 near Kennedy Avenue as crews continue cleanup. Hopefully, shortly, they'll be able to open another lane. They look like they are making some progress, hauling some of those trucks away that were involved in the crash. Eastbound, though, still stacked up all the way back onto the

0: Been a Marshall Tucker Band on the Rock of the Region, X-Rock 103.9. Greetings, everybody, and happy Monday afternoon. KB back here with you after a little bit of R&R and getting you into another work weekend leading up to a holiday weekend with the unofficial close of summer coming up this weekend with the Labor Day holiday weekend. Currently, fair skies, 90 degrees is our temperature in Griffith. Currently, along the lake in Burns Harbor, it's 93, 92. At the mall in Merrillville, another hot one today with pretty decent humidity as well. Keep it right here on the Rock of the Region as we are just getting started. Coming right back with Paul McCartney and Wings. And we'll also spin Enough's Enough coming your way next.
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From Blue Island, Illinois, Enough's Enough from their debut 1989 album, which was eponymously named their second single from that album, Fly High, Michelle. That's the band's biggest hit. Peaked at number 47 on the Billboard Hot 100 in early 1990. It's KB with you here on X-Rock 103.9. What's the name of our new evening host here on the X? It's Uncle Alice Cooper. We've got him coming up at 7 o'clock tonight as Alice's Attic has found a new home here on X-Rock 103.9. So we're happy to have Al back in the fold. Little Skinnerd here for you before we check in with the region news team.

0: There was a multi-truck crash on the eastbound Borman Expressway at Kennedy Avenue late this morning, which resulted in injuries to one driver, Sergeant Glenn Fifield of the Indiana State Police.
1: There was stop-and-go traffic when a semi failed to stop in time, rear-ended another car hauler semi, and then hit a second semi at a pretty good rate of speed. The driver was pinned in his truck. He had to be extricated from the vehicle with severe injuries and was eventually flown from the scene to just a hospital in Chicago.
0: Westbound lanes are open, but eastbound remains closed because of the crash scene investigation. If you are headed eastbound from Illinois into Indiana, you should seek alternates. The Dolly Parton Estate is holding events to honor the life of the late country legend. Matt Mattinson has more.
2: Dolly Fest, the celebration of a lifetime, will take place in Nashville and London on two weekends in 2027, with exact dates yet to be announced. Parton reportedly did not want a traditional public memorial, so it appears these festivals will serve as the opportunity for fans to honor her. An announcement for the event says that it was originally planned as a multi-artist event in Nashville, intended to feature Parton as a performer and host. I'm Matt Mattinson.
0: The Chicago Cubs will launch a short-term rom-com series on TikTok this week. Nine Innings to Love will debut on the popular video-sharing platform Friday. The story will be told across nine innings of baseball over 17 episodes. It will follow a romance writer and a Cub fan who meet in Wrigley Field's

0: Scorps on X-Rock 103.9 having a blackout. Well, let's hope that we're not talking about any blackouts. We've had enough of those this summer to last us to the end of days. And some still in the dark as we still try to get infrastructure back following the derecho on August 11th. It's KB rolling through the hour at 3 o'clock with you. We'll check our region events calendar coming up here. And we'll spin one from Foreigner. Also, Rush and Cheap Trick coming up before 4 o'clock with the Cubs and White Sox both starting new series and looking to get back in the win column with the Cubs losing last night 7-5 to Cincinnati at Wrigley. The White Sox couldn't pull off the sweep in Minnesota, but they did win the series. And they enter tonight 3.5 games up on Cleveland in the American League Central. White Sox at Houston tonight with a 7-10 first pitch. And the Cubs hosting Milwaukee. If the Cubs are going to make a big move, it's got to be this week.
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2: Jury deliberations will resume tomorrow in the Massachusetts triple murder trial of Lindsey Clancy. The jury began deliberating late Thursday and was sent home once again today. Clancy admits to strangling her three young children in 2023, but pleaded not guilty to three counts of first-degree murder by reason of insanity. Prosecutors allege the killings were premeditated, while the defense says Clancy suffered a postpartum psychotic break. Jurors may consider murder, manslaughter,

0: I certainly was in the right.
1: Yeah, I was definitely in the right. I guess it was cruising for bruising.
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0: 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The Rock of the Region, X-Rock 103.9 with KB. Pink Floyd's Money got us started here in the hour of 4 o'clock. And saving money is what we do with you every Friday with our 50-50 Friday deals at xrock1039.com. And we've got one coming up. It's Cajun Crab House inside South Lake Mall this Friday morning, 9 a.m. for all that New Orleans flavor right here in the Midwest. 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Van Morrison singing about that wild night on the way as we get into the hour of 4 o'clock with you here on this Monday afternoon.
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Foo Fighters, that's the lead single from their second album, The Color and the Shape, released in 1997. A top 10 hit for them on the Billboard Hot 100. Top 15 on the UK singles chart, as well as we cruise on through the hour of 4 o'clock here on X-Rock 103.9 KB with you. And giving you one of four tunes that Bob Seger recorded with the Muscle Shoals Rhythm Section for the Night Moves album.

0: 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X-Rock 103.9, American rock band, active only in the early 1970s. That, so many times, from their second and final release, Heart Attack, released in 1972. And Richie Wise began writing material for a third album, but he was more interested in producing at that point, and the band felt they weren't getting the right promotion from the record company that they were involved with. So Dust, only two albums, that from their second and final release. KB with you, counting down the minutes to the 5 o'clock whistle on this Back to Work Monday, checking our region events calendar upon returning, and we'll get you to 5 o'clock, and I believe we will get there. Got some Journey on the way. Also, the Cars and Tom Petty before the whistle. And then on the other side, we'll get our ride home underway with our AC/DC high voltage track of the day.
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2: My book club president says reading is, quote, not a competition. Well, I finished the book in one night anyway, so I win, Patty.

0: line continuing past 41, past Klein Avenue, and then also getting into the Merrillville area, mainly eastbound again, where we're seeing that heavy traffic. Be careful on the southbound side of State Road 49. Going to be hitting the brakes from 600 north down to 500 north Burlington Beach Road. If you see a traffic trouble spot, let us know on our hotline at 219-405-7743 when safe to do so. Leisha Tassone, Region News Team Traffic.
1: For Northwest Indiana, a 30% chance of scattered showers tonight, warm and humid with a low of 73. Tuesday, the region will be under a heat advisory, mostly sunny with a high of 93. Tuesday night, mostly clear, warm and humid, a low of 75. Wednesday, the region will be back under a heat advisory, plenty of bright sunshine with a high of 92.
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It's a 5 p.m. show for Bonfire. So let's pack their stage and give them a fond and bittersweet farewell if this is indeed it for Chicagoland's Ultimate AC/DC Tribute Band. Little Billy Idol here for us now on the ride.

0: Billy Idol on the Rock of the Region, X-Rock 103.9, and now, Nights on the X from 7 to midnight. It is anything but a white wedding, as you will enter once again Alice's Attic. Uncle Al is back here on the X. Come on inside Alice's Attic, Monday through Saturday, 7 to midnight, right here on your Rock of the Region. Oh man, I'm super happy to have Al back in the fold. Keep it here on the X. We continue on the ride home around the corner with a little CSNY and some local rock headed your way this half hour.
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3: 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I get paid the second my team goes up big with early payout. And I get profit boost before the game starts with early bird special. 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

0: Rockin' with Amelia and her friends. Amelia and the Electric Eels, Salamander Drake, local product. And I wager you could probably hear that one coming up at our Rock the Region event presented by the X and Ironworkers Local 395. Hope you have your tickets. 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We do hope that you join us. It's going to be an amazing night of local rock on the main stage there at Hard Rock Live as we also raise some money for Humane Indiana. Salamander Drake, our middle act. Chester Brown, our friends, will get things started. And the Steepwater Band will be headlining our Rock the Region event this year. 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They're very affordable. 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Rolling through the ride, little Jethro Tull here before we get caught up with the Region news team.
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0: That one was shelved when the Survivor album came out, but it was included on re-releases in the 2000s. Jim Peterik's Rebel Girl on the Rock of the Region. It's X-Rock 103.9 KB rolling through the ride. We heard you two back there. And keeping the energy up on the way back, one of my favorites from the 1960s, The Animals, are on the way. We'll also get you The Stones coming up before 6 o'clock. It's the ride home on the X.
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0: little bit of Quadrophenia for you from The Who as we get into the hour of 6 o'clock on X-Rock 103.9. Hope you got your feet up already. Hey, everybody, cracking open our virtual cold one. Cheers to you. If you're still on the ride, we continue to get you there. We started things out with the band and up on Cripple Creek as we got into this hour with a little relaxation. Coming right back, though, and picking the energy up. I've got Motley Crue on the way and also Elton John for you.
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Pretty big hit in the UK for Elton John off the Caribou album, an even bigger hit in the States, and the bitch is back. It's X-Rock 103.9 with KB, our final hour with you tonight. Great to be back with you as we will cruise through the week with you and just get you through it. As we look forward to, hopefully for you, a three-day holiday weekend with Labor Day coming up a week from today. A little bit of Joan Jett as we keep the energy going here. We'll check in with the region news team and get a look at our forecast. Going to be even hotter over the next couple of days with some heat warnings coming our way for tomorrow and Wednesday. Heat advisories will be in effect tomorrow from noon until 9 p.m., according to the National Weather Service.

0: for Northwest Indiana. We could see a scattered shower or an isolated storm later. Low of 73. Warm and humid tonight for sure. Tomorrow, a heat advisory. Mostly sunny. High 92. Tuesday night, mostly clear and humid. A low of 75. Heat advisory Wednesday. Sunny. High 92. Mostly clear and warm Wednesday night. Low 76. Slight chance of storms Thursday. High 87.
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0: Mothers of Invention, Frank Zappa, and My Guitar Wants to Kill Yo Mama from Weasel's Rip My Flesh, recorded in 1969. KB with you and getting you through the hour of 6 o'clock. Hey, Uncle Al is back. Alice's Attic. You will be allowed inside right after. We check our forecast at the top of the 7 o'clock hour. Before Zappa, we heard Def Leppard's Bringing On the Heartache. As we get ready to leave you, we'll step into the Wayback Machine here for this date in rock history. We'll get you our region events calendar and music on the way from Queen, The Doors, and The Rolling Stones before 7 o'clock. Alice's Attic is next, and it's right above you.
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0: And happy birthday to Sir George Ivan Morrison, a.k.a. Van Morrison, the singer and songwriter of Moondance, Wild Night, Brown Eyed Girl, and more, was born today in 1945. And that's a look at today, August 31st in rock history.
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